of the car. I'm getting out. You are no longer here. 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You went away. It should make me feel better. I don't know how I'm going to get through.

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I'll make you rich. Make you poor. You bad. 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You bad.

0: 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Indeed, youth.
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0: 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You see, I'm a bilingual. I'm a bilingual illiterate. I can't read in two languages.
2: Do you want a drink?
0: No, thank you. That's very nice. I'll get the waiter. I love the reading.
3: 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Mármores e granitos.
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3: 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Mármores e granitos.
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3: 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Imóbilca.

sad for me to have to make this announcement, but we have to shut down the plane. I know it's due to the current and ongoing global situation. You have been incredible employees, and there is simply no way that we can keep afloat at this particular point in time. I want each and every one of you to know that you are highly valued. I'm truly sorry.

the father. 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Rádio Matosinhos Online.pt. De Matosinhos para todo o mundo.